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3: They expect more rain overnight tonight as this wave of energy continues to swing its way on through. That's going to make for a rather soggy start to our Thursday. We start the morning off in the 50s and we'll only climb into the 60s with more sunshine on the way. 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I'm meteorologist Mike Witcher from the East Tennessee Weather Center. And remember to always get the latest forecast weather updates with the East Tennessee Weather app.
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0: ABC News. I'm Dave Packer. The U.S. and Iran exchanging a new round of strikes after weeks of calm.
1: The Pentagon says Iran fired missiles at American Navy destroyers trying to cross the Strait of Hormuz, and that the U.S. fired back, striking Iranian military facilities and command locations. Central Command describes the American strikes as self-defense.
0: ABC's Rachel Scott. This is Iran, and the U.S. negotiate a one-page preliminary agreement. An update on that Hantavirus outbreak linked to a cruise ship in the Atlantic. Three people taken off this ship in the last 24 hours, two of them in serious condition. Three people have died, and seven Americans who got off the boat a week ago are being monitored. Secretary of State Marco Rubio spent several hours at the Vatican today. His visit included a meeting with Pope Leo. Former Prince Andrew allegedly threatened near his home. Authorities say he was out for a walk when a man in a ski mask began shouting at him as he approached. The man was arrested for possession of a weapon. This is ABC News.
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1: Expect more rain overnight tonight as this wave of energy continues to swing its way on through. That's going to make for a rather soggy start to our Thursday. We start the morning off in the 50s and we'll only climb to the 60s with more sunshine on the way. 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I'm meteorologist Mike Witcher from the East Tennessee Weather Center. And remember to always get the latest forecast weather updates with the East Tennessee Weather app.
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1: ABC News, I'm Dave Packard. The U.S. launching what it says is a counterattack on Iranian targets after CENTCOM says Iran fired at U.S. destroyers in the Strait of Hormuz today. It comes as the U.S. and Iran try to restart talks to end the war. More than a dozen reported injuries and hundreds of homes either damaged or destroyed in Mississippi.
2: Damage assessment still underway after multiple tornadoes touched down in Mississippi overnight. Trees blocking roads, including crucial Interstate 55 near Brookhaven. East of there, a mobile home park taking a direct hit. Outside Hattiesburg in the town of Purvis, reports of people trapped in their homes, entire subdivisions in splinters.
1: ABC's Faith Abube in Purvis, Mississippi. Although three people have died, the World Health Organization says the latest outbreak of the hantavirus on board a cruise ship in the Atlantic does not have the contagious hallmarks of the coronavirus pandemic. This is ABC News.
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4: Expect more rain overnight tonight as this wave of energy continues to swing its way on through. That's going to make for a rather soggy start to our Thursday. We start the morning off in the 50s and we'll only climb into the 60s with more sunshine on the way. 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I'm meteorologist Mike Witcher from the East Tennessee Weather Center. And remember to always get the latest forecast weather updates with the East Tennessee Weather app.
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0: News, I'm Dave Packer. Multiple sources tell ABC News that the CDC has activated their Emergency Operations Center and has classified the Hantavirus outbreak at level 3. This is the lowest level of emergency activation and comes after a deadly outbreak on a cruise ship in the Atlantic. Severe storms and tornadoes leaving behind a trail of destruction in Mississippi.
1: Across the state, at least 17 people hurt and more than 1,000 buildings and homes destroyed. The trail of destruction here in Lamar County, 16 miles long.
0: ABC's Faith Abube in Purvis, Mississippi. A trade court ruled today that President Trump's global 10% tariff is unlawful. The president put the 10% tariff in place hours after the Supreme Court ruled against his first attempt at tariffs in February. The U.S. launching what it says is a counterattack on Iranian targets after CENTCOM said that Iran fired at U.S. destroyers in the Strait of Hormuz. This is ABC News.
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1: Expect more rain overnight tonight as this wave of energy continues to swing its way on through. That's going to make for a rather soggy start to our Thursday. We start the morning off in the 50s and we'll only climb to the 60s with more sunshine on the way. 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That's your latest forecast. I'm meteorologist Mike Witcher from the East Tennessee Weather Center. And remember to always get the latest forecast weather updates with the East Tennessee Weather app.
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1: ABC News, I'm Dave Packer. We're now hearing from multiple sources tonight that the CDC has activated their Emergency Operations Center and has classified the Hanta virus outbreak at a level 3. That after that deadly outbreak on a cruise ship in the Atlantic. After weeks of calm, the Pentagon says that Iran has fired missiles at American Navy destroyers trying to cross the Strait of Hormuz and that the U.S. fired back, striking Iranian military facilities. President Trump insists the ceasefire is still in effect. Twister slamming Mississippi, leaving a devastation trail. Across the South, Alicia Marbury says she's grateful nobody was killed.
2: I was going to wait it out. I mean, this is the second time I've been around a tornado, but, you know, up here, thank God a lot of lives were spared.
1: Hundreds of homes now destroyed, at least 17 people reported injured. The Justice Department investigating suspicious oil trades made just minutes before major announcements by President Trump. This is ABC News.
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1: ABC News, I'm Dave Packer. The Centers for Disease Control and Prevention has classified the hantavirus outbreak as a level 3 emergency response, the lowest level of emergency activation. This is 7 people in 5 states are now being monitored for the virus following an outbreak on the MV Hondius cruise ship. 3 people on board that ship have died. The U.S. and Iran exchanged a new round of strikes Thursday. The Pentagon says the strikes were self-defense against Iranian targets after Iran fired at U.S. destroyers in the Strait of Hormuz. President Trump called those strikes a trifle, adding that the ceasefire is still in place and Iran wants to make a deal.
2: Well, it's more than a one-page offer. It's an offer that basically said they will not have nuclear weapons, they're going to hand us the nuclear dust and many other things that we want.
1: The Mississippi Emergency Management Agency says 17 people were injured in Wednesday's storms across 3 counties. No fatalities were reported. This is ABC News.
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1: ABC News, I'm Dave Packer. Reaction from President Trump after attacks from Iran on U.S. destroyers Thursday.
2: Yeah, it is. It's, they trifled with us today. We blew them away. They trifled. I call that a trifle. I'll let you know when there's no ceasefire. You won't have to know. If there's no ceasefire, you're not going to have to know. You're just going to have to look at one big glow coming out of Iran.
1: The latest numbers from the hantavirus outbreak on a cruise ship in the Atlantic, 3 deaths among 12 suspected or confirmed cases of the virus. Officials with the World Health Organization say the outbreak doesn't have the hallmarks of the coronavirus pandemic. A trade court ruled today that President Trump's global 10% tariff was unlawful. The president put the 10% tariff in place hours after the Supreme Court ruled against his first attempt at tariffs in February. Experts say there were 3 tornadoes that roared across parts of southern Mississippi late Wednesday. Despite hundreds of damaged homes, everyone survived. This is ABC News.
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1: ABC News, I'm Dave Packer. The Centers for Disease Control and Prevention has classified the hantavirus outbreak as a level 3 emergency response, the lowest level of emergency activation. This is 7 people in 5 states are now being monitored for the virus following an outbreak on the MV Hondius cruise ship. 3 people on board that ship have died. The U.S. and Iran exchanged a new round of strikes Thursday. The Pentagon says the strikes were self-defense against Iranian targets after Iran fired at U.S. destroyers in the Strait of Hormuz. President Trump called those strikes a trifle, adding that the ceasefire is still in place and Iran wants to make a deal.
2: Well, it's more than a one-page offer. It's an offer that's basically said they will not have nuclear weapons. They're going to hand us the nuclear dust and many other things that we want.
1: The Mississippi Emergency Management Agency says 17 people were injured in Wednesday's storms across 3 counties. No fatalities were reported. This is ABC News.
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1: ABC News, I'm Dave Packer. Reaction from President Trump after attacks from Iran on U.S. destroyers Thursday.
2: Yeah, it is. They trifled with us today. We blew them away. They trifled. I call that a trifle. I'll let you know when there's no ceasefire. You won't have to know. If there's no ceasefire, you're not going to have to know. You're just going to have to look at one big glow coming out of Iran.
1: The latest numbers from the hantavirus outbreak on a cruise ship in the Atlantic, 3 deaths among 12 suspected or confirmed cases of the virus. Officials with the World Health Organization say the outbreak doesn't have the hallmarks of the coronavirus pandemic. A trade court ruled today that President Trump's global 10% tariff was unlawful. The president put the 10% tariff in place hours after the Supreme Court ruled against his first attempt at tariffs in February. Experts say there were 3 tornadoes that roared across parts of southern Mississippi late Wednesday. Despite hundreds of damaged homes, everyone survived. This is ABC News.
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1: ABC News, I'm Dave Packer. The Centers for Disease Control and Prevention has classified the hantavirus outbreak as a level 3 emergency response, the lowest level of emergency activation. This is 7 people in 5 states are now being monitored for the virus following an outbreak on the MV Hondius cruise ship. 3 people on board that ship have died. The U.S. and Iran exchanged a new round of strikes Thursday. The Pentagon says the strikes were self-defense against Iranian targets after Iran fired at U.S. destroyers in the Strait of Hormuz. President Trump called those strikes a trifle, adding that the ceasefire is still in place and Iran wants to make a deal.
2: Well, it's more than a one-page offer. It's an offer that basically said they will not have nuclear weapons, they're going to hand us the nuclear dust and many other things that we want.
1: The Mississippi Emergency Management Agency says 17 people were injured in Wednesday's storms across 3 counties. No fatalities were reported. This is ABC News.
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1: Expect more rain overnight tonight as this wave of energy continues to swing its way on through. That's going to make for a rather soggy start to our Thursday. We start the morning off in the 50s and we'll only climb into the 60s with more sunshine on the way. 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I'm meteorologist Mike Witcher from the East Tennessee Weather Center. And remember to always get the latest forecast weather updates with the East Tennessee Weather app.
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1: ABC News, I'm Brian Clark. President Trump says there's still a ceasefire in place with Iran, even though the U.S. and Iran exchanged fire in the Strait of Hormuz Thursday.
2: They trifled. I call that a trifle. I'll let you know when there's no ceasefire. You won't have to know. If there's no ceasefire, you're not going to have to know. You're just going to have to look at one big glow coming out of Iran.
1: Sources tell ABC News the Centers for Disease Control and Prevention's classified the hantavirus outbreak as a level 3 emergency, which means the risk to the general public remains low. There are still 6 confirmed cases stemming from a Dutch cruise ship. A flight attendant suspected of having the virus tested negative. Just in time for final exams, millions of college students shut out of the Canvas system that's used to manage coursework. A hacking group says it got into nearly 9,000 Canvas accounts for different schools. And change could be coming in the UK. Big losses for Prime Minister Keir Starmer's governing Labour Party in elections. This is ABC News.
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0: This is the TJ Show, and look at that. It's Friday, May 8th, 2026. Hello, J-Bo.
2: Good day, sir.
0: Hello, Kenny.
3: Hello, hello.
0: What's up, my fellow Knicks bro?
3: Hey, nice hat. Oh,
0: yeah, wow. That's right. I'm just getting ready for the weekend. My Knicks are playing tonight.
2: Yeah. Bandwagoner.
4: Yep. Where'd you get that hat?
0: I've had it.
2: Really? You haven't?
0: Yeah, yeah.
2: You lie.
0: Since yesterday, I have it.
2: Yeah.
0: It's pretty cool.
2: Amazon delivered it to you?
0: No, actually it wasn't. Fanatics. I ordered from Fanatics.
3: Yeah.
2: Oh, good.
0: And I'm looking forward to my team really hitting it big this weekend.
2: All right, whatever.
0: They got to get the ball in the hoop.
3: That's
0: and
3: right.
0: And that's the goal. I go way back.
2: Yeah, okay.
0: I grew up in Northern Jersey. And that's right near where Madison Square Garden is.
3: Yeah.
2: Yeah.
0: And then I even moved into New York City for a period of time in my life. Then I moved to Brooklyn. Now, I wasn't very vocal about how big of a fan I was at that time.
2: But you didn't even know they were in the playoffs until we started talking about it.
0: Well, that's when I found out. And I'm excited about it, and I'm really rooting for them. Tonight's the night, right?
3: Yeah, game three Philly.
0: They're going to clinch it.
3: We're going to turn Xfinity Mobile Arena into Madison Square Garden
2: 2.0. I don't know,
3: 2.0.
2: Bro. I hope the 76ers show up. Like, please make this a series worth watching.
0: Well, you really know I'm a fan because my whole family, my wife's side of the family, all from Philly, and they're all big sports fans. So I really have to put myself at risk to wear this hat around them. Don't worry, I'm going to try to record some of the interactions that I have to deal with when I wear this hat.
3: Yeah,
0: it's incessant.
3: Love you in that hat.
0: Yeah, no, I mean, listen, I want a good game. Okay?
2: Have they been watching the series?
0: I have no idea. They don't talk to me about it. But I'm going to start talking to them. I'm going to start talking to them about it. Quick, give me a player's name. Who's on the team?
3: Karl Anthony Towns.
0: I can't wait to see Karl Anthony Towns.
2: You could say Cat.
0: Cat, yeah. Yeah, I'm looking forward to it.
2: Or Jalen Brunson.
0: It is true. I do have some catching up to do. I don't know anyone who's on the roster. And I know that's a problem for a fan. You should at least know one player. But I know Cat now.
2: There you go.
0: So that's cool.
3: They're a fun team to watch. They all seem to genuinely like each other. For instance, Jalen Brunson and Josh Hart are literally best friends on and off the court.
0: That's great.
3: So it's a cool team to watch.
0: I love it. And then also, congrats to Oklahoma City. We've got Oklahoma listening today.
3: They beat the Lakers last night.
5: Hey, good buddy.
0: That's Wally.
3: Yeah.
0: From Oklahoma. He's got to be a fan, right?
3: I would assume so.
0: One of our favorite listeners. So listen, we are so happy you're here. We've got so much to do today. I heard you were bringing in some of this Gatorade that everyone was talking about.
3: Yeah, it's in the fridge. It's ice cold.
0: Great. I want to try that. Apparently, there's a Gatorade that has taken the NBA by storm. It's like a combination of two different glacier, like a blue and a red one.
3: Mm-hmm. Yeah, Gatorade did this mashups collection. So the one that everybody's talking about is Glacier Cherry and Glacier Freeze combined into one bottle.
0: Okay, cool. Well, I look forward to trying that. Thank you. Now that I'm a fan,
3: yes.
0: I got to get in the game.
3: Cat loves it.
0: Okay.
3: He was one of the people that reacted.
0: Very good. We also have been reading. There's a trend. There are more and more no-phone parties. Kenny hit a local college campus to find out, is this really happening? Are people throwing parties and saying, leave the phone at the door? We've got that so much more. You guys ready to do this?
2: Yes, sir.
0: Here we go.
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13: Good morning. Starting to build with a little bit more volume here in the last few minutes coming down through La Follette right now, especially on the four-way as traffic builds right on schedule on that Solway Bridge, pushing into the Oak Ridge area. Radar, well, we've got plenty of that out here this morning, especially coming down I-40 in Jefferson County, Sevier County this morning, especially coming past that Dollywood exit. Hey, don't let a slipping transmission make things worse on your car or truck. If you're having transmission problems, come to AMCO Transmissions today with 2 locations. I'm Commander Chuck. On time traffic.
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14: It's going to be a beautiful day after a chilly start with 30s and 40s. We climb back to the 70s here on this finally Friday. Getting into the weekend, though, batch of clouds early Saturday, mostly sunny Saturday afternoon, and then increasing clouds and wind Sunday as a cold front swings on into the area. 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That's your latest forecast. I'm meteorologist Mike Witcher from the East Tennessee Weather Center. And remember to always get the latest forecast weather updates with the East Tennessee Weather app.

0: It's Atomic 106. This is the TJ Show, and look at this. We've got a story from our friend NASA Liz. Yes, Liz, what happened on the way to work?
1: Well, I was saddened to see a very small alligator on the side of the road that had been hit. But then after I thought about it, he was going toward my neighborhood. So...
2: Okay. Somebody helped you out there.
1: Yeah, somebody did, because we have three retention ponds, and we've had some problems with animal attacks and very large alligators, so...
0: Yeah, I mean, anytime an animal dies, it makes me sad, but glad you didn't get attacked by any alligators, and that's not how this phone call turned out. How is everything at NASA?
1: NASA's moving along, and I appreciate listening to your positive stories, because I've had a rough couple of weeks, and so I appreciate it.
0: Oh, I'm sorry.
1: You brought me back up. Yeah, well, my other half's been in the hospital, so it's been rough.
0: Oh, I'm sorry to hear that, Liz.
1: I'm tired.
2: I hear that. I get it.
0: Well, you know, this is NASA Liz, who cuts the hair of many an astronaut, right? You've got your little barbershop right there in NASA headquarters.
1: No.
0: Oh, is it mostly NASA employees?
1: Mostly employees. I haven't had the privilege of cutting an astronaut yet.
0: Oh, really?
1: Okay. But
0: I just always assumed you were cutting, like, all the astronauts' hair. And then when they retire, they come back for free haircuts.
1: Well, that'd be awesome. I would definitely do that.
0: Oh, man. Well, so you cut the hair of the people in the accounting department at NASA.
2: No, all these people make the astronauts' job possible.
3: Right.
2: So they're just as important. Maybe even more important. Hello.
1: Probably about 30,000 employees up here. I don't
0: 30,000?
4: A lot of hair.
2: Yep.
1: Yeah.
0: Wow.
1: Yeah.
0: I didn't know it was 30. Well, yeah, I guess outer space is big. You need a lot of people to be responsible for all the different sections.
1: A lot of contractors, yeah.
0: Did you hear the story about this scientist who accidentally found out that she has, like, a shortcut to get to Mars in a faster amount of time?
1: Ooh, that would be nice.
0: Yeah, I mean, I don't know.
1: But I think we should just go to the moon first and then tackle Mars later.
4: I think that's the order.
2: Yeah, baby steps, one thing at a time.
3: I'm going to stay here.
0: Yeah. If you happen to have someone of influence in your chair, why don't you just mention, like, enough with the Mars stuff already. We don't really need it.
1: Oh, they tell me everything, believe me.
0: Yeah, tell them we're just spending too much money on that. And who cares, really? All right.
1: It probably won't happen in my lifetime, but that's okay.
0: Yep. All right. Yeah, this is the TJ Show. Thank you, Liz. Great to hear from you.
1: Love you guys.
0: Bye.
2: Take care of yourself, Liz.
1: Bye.
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7: Good morning. As that traffic volume increases even more now on 275 over here at Woodland, Baxter Avenue. Coming down from the north, it's been a little bit of a challenge with some radar this morning. It's been on and off there on 75, coming past that Caribou exit with some radar down through that section of Campbell County. Watching it build on that Solway Bridge a little early this morning, pushing into the Oak Ridge area. Hey, St. Jude's Children's Research Hospital is leading the way the world understands, treats, and helps defeat childhood cancer. If you can help these kids, please do. Log on to St. Jude's. I'm Commander Chuck with your on-time traffic.
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It's the TJ Show, and how did a cashier's mistake make someone 50 grand? Well, this is fun. We'll get to this in the news a few moments away on the TJ Show. You

0: Atomic 106. This is the TJ Show, or news. It sounds different around here. Kenny reads through every story he can find, and then he brings us the most interesting ones. Kenny, what's happening on the planet today?
1: A truck driver from Ohio was on his way home. He decided to pick up a Pick 5 lottery ticket. He chose the numbers 4, 4, 5, 7, 8. The cashier, she printed the ticket and then misplaced the ticket. She couldn't find it. So she printed another ticket. Then she found the original ticket. Same numbers. The guy decided to buy both of those tickets, and both of those tickets won. So he won double the prize that he was supposed to win, okay, which was $50,000.
0: That's amazing. I wonder sometimes if that's a move by the cashiers. That seems to happen more often than you would think. It's like, oopsie. And then you're like, well, do I not buy it? Am I going to be that guy?
2: Right.
0: What if this is it? And it almost never is. But what if it is?
1: Yeah.
2: Happened for him.
0: Right.
1: Yeah, he wound up buying that second ticket, and it worked out great for him. I hope that happens to me someday.
0: Well, Kenny, probably not.
1: Yeah.
0: But got to be in it to win it, right?
1: Fingers crossed.
0: What else you got, Kenny?
1: There was a really interesting article in Time Magazine about being a good listener in your relationship. Do you guys feel you're good listeners in your relationship? Not with me. I know you don't listen to me. That is clear. But your wife.
2: I would say I have my good days and I have my bad days.
0: Yeah. I think it's more, is my wife listening to me?
1: Okay. Well, it goes both ways.
2: So no, I'm going to go with the answer to your question.
0: Well, no, I really hang on her every word. And I focus on her because she's one of the most exciting parts of my life. So, like, whatever she has to say, I want to hear it.
2: Do you listen to her, yes or no?
0: I do.
2: Just answer the question.
0: I think...
2: we only have a couple more minutes for the news.
0: I know.
2: I want to hear the rest of the news.
0: What I'm wondering is, do I need to pull back a little bit? Because maybe I'm listening too much.
2: Okay.
1: Or how you're listening. I think that's really the gist of this article. So... the author talks about how, you know, you're often taught to make eye contact, to nod your head to signify you're listening, but that's really just superficial.
0: Yeah, I stare at her a lot, too, and she looks away from me. She needs to look at the floor at least 50% of the time to stay with me.
1: Yeah, it's not about universal behaviors. It's about matching your response to the speaker's needs. They talk about the mismatch problem. Most arguments about listening stem from a mismatch. For example, if your partner wants to vent, emotional mode, but you respond with solutions, analytical mode, they will feel unheard even if you were paying close attention.
0: Oh, yeah. I've made that mistake for sure. Mm. I hear what my wife's saying. I'm like, oh, yeah, the solution is so easy. And it's like, let me just tell her what it is. But she doesn't want that for some reason. She doesn't want to fix the problem. She just wants me to hear the problem and then sit with it for a little while.
2: I'm sure she'll eventually fix it, but sometimes you fix it in the talking.
0: Yeah, it's true. You're right. I mean, that's a higher level of analysis that I had to figure out. I used to be, here's how you fix it. But that's not what she wants. It's like, all right, fine. Well, if you want me to sit here and we'll wait to fix it, then that's fine.
2: My husband and I don't have this problem because we don't talk.
0: Well, there's that, too. Yeah. You don't need to listen.
1: The article suggests using the most useful question. When in doubt, you should be more direct and say, I want to be the most useful partner here. What is it that you need from me?
0: Kenny, thank you for keeping us somewhat informed.
1: That's what's happening.
3: The hardcore alternative.
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0: 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J-Bo, what are you doing this weekend?
1: Well, I'm going out of town next weekend, so I need to prepare for that.
0: Australia? Where are you going?
1: No.
0: You need a whole week to prepare?
1: Yeah, I do. There's a couple things I got to tackle before then.
2: Nice sneakers to pack.
0: Very yeah. Cool. What's your deal with the shoes? You have 130 pairs. Which one do you bring on the trip?
1: The comfortable ones. I only take about maybe one or two pairs.
0: One or two.
1: Yeah.
0: Okay. That's a lot of real estate in one suitcase. Do you bring multiple suitcases?
1: Sometimes.
0: Do you sneak any in your husband's?
1: Yeah, I do, actually. Sometimes if I'm bringing more than two pairs, then I will have a suitcase just for my sneakers.
0: That's a real
1: shoe usually
0: collect.
1: A carry-on. I don't check it in.
0: One day they're going to do a documentary on J-Bo, and there's going to be a whole section about the shoe situation, and it's going to be exciting.
1: I hope so.
0: We just got a little preview right there. Kenny, what are you doing this weekend?
2: It's my cousin Mike's 50th birthday party, and his wife is throwing him a roast. So we will be roasting my cousin Mike.
1: Mm, sounds delicious.
0: What's up with your family likes to insult each other on these really important days. Didn't you have a roast on one of your parties?
2: I did. It started with my dad on his 50th birthday party. He threw out the idea that he wanted to be roasted on his 50th. So we did that for him. It was a lot of fun. It went great. So I asked for a roast for my 30th birthday party. That went great. Mike performed at both of those roasts, and now he's getting one of his own.
0: Wow, look at that. So like what they do on Comedy Central and Netflix,
2: exactly,
0: but for Kenny's family.
3: A little tamer and nicer.
2: Not really, actually.
3: Cool.
2: As it turns out, my Aunt Josephine didn't talk to me for months after the jokes about her.
0: Seriously?
2: Yeah.
0: What's that all about?
2: Well, I made some jokes because she could be a little ditzy, so I made some like intelligence jokes that she took offense to.
1: Yeah, you questioned her intelligence.
2: I said we gave her an IQ test and it came back negative, and she did not appreciate that.
0: But did she get the joke?
3: Randy.
0: That it was just a joke?
1: If she didn't get it, then.
2: Thankfully, I've won her over since.
0: Oh, is that the one that fed you dog food when you were a kid?
2: No, that's Aunt Lizzie. I have a lot of crazy family.
0: Okay, does Aunt Lizzie go to this thing?
2: No, other side of the family.
0: Okay, gotcha. Maybe you should start it on that side, because it sounds like she could use some jokes about her.
1: Right.
2: Yes.
0: They would write themselves.
2: We should fly her in for this event just so I can make fun of her.
0: We had her on the show, and you know, Kenny finally confronted her like that it really hurt his feelings that she fed him dog food.
2: But just that it's a memory that I can't escape my head.
0: Right.
2: When she fed me dog food when I was, I don't know, 8 or 9 years old.
0: It was like a prank on you.
1: She couldn't even remember. She's like, oh, I did that?
0: And she started hysterically laughing about it.
1: Didn't say sorry at all. Just started laughing.
0: Yeah, it explains a lot about Kenny, and he's got a lovely family. Like, I hung out with them over the summer. I love them. But yeah, and that's one way to define it. Yeah.
2: Humor is a big part of our family.
1: One way to define it.
2: And busting chops for sure.
0: Right, right. Heather, what are you doing this weekend?
3: Well, it's Mother's Day weekend, right? So I should probably see my mom.
0: Are you going to do it?
1: Oh, it is Mother's Day
3: probably.
1: Weekend.
3: But, I'll invite her over or something.
0: Not definitively?
3: I haven't made any plans yet, what is she doing? She's not doing anything. I can call her last minute and be like, hey, come over for brunch. And she'll be like, oh, okay.
1: I hope she has plans.
3: Yeah, she doesn't.
0: You don't have a sister, do you?
3: I don't. No,
0: okay, it's on you.
3: I have two. Yeah, it's on me. I have two.
0: Yeah, because your brother's not going to do anything.
1: That's usually how that works.
3: Yeah. Right. And she lives with one of the brothers, just FYI.
0: Yeah.
1: He should make the plans.
0: Does he know it's Mother's Day?
3: Probably not.
0: Okay. This is the TJ Show.
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5: Good morning. Still a lot of volume right now. Coming off that ramp from Western Avenue on to 640 going westbound. It's picked up even more so now. Coming down from the north on I-75 out of Campbell County right now. As that starts to really increase. Passing the Caravel exit. Coming down from the north there on 75 through Campbell County, Anderson County. It's been a little bit of a challenge already with some radar. 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I'm Commander Chuck with your on-time traffic.
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6: ABC News, I'm Brian Clark. Pope Leo visiting a Marian pilgrimage shrine in the historic town of Pompeii, his first stop on a trip to southern Italy that marks 1 year since he was elected as the first U.S.-born pope. Secretary of State Marco Rubio visited the Pope yesterday, and Democratic Representative Janelle Bynum's calling on the secretary and the CDC to come up with a plan to repatriate the 17 Americans still on board the cruise ship at the center of a hantavirus outbreak. That ship now heading to the Canary Islands. The April jobs report out this morning will give another look at how the Iran war has affected the economy. Asked about gas prices, President Trump told reporters Thursday,
7: gas prices are way down, and the stock market is way up today. So gas prices have come down.
6: But prices are still more than $1.60 higher than when the war began. The president also said the ceasefire remains intact, even though the U.S. and Iran exchanged fire. This is ABC News.
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0: 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This is the TJ Show. Well, it seems like this movie's perfectly timed because I need to surprise my kids with a movie night. My daughter Noah last night said something terribly heartbreaking.
1: Oh, what'd she say?
0: She was about to go to bed, and she's like, "Dada, do you think we can hang out soon when you finish your work?"
1: Oh my goodness.
0: Yeah. Like, this kid, someone's given her a script to say the most heart-wrenching thing, and no. She was so sweet about it. And
1: the older they get, the more they can see things and start putting their own thoughts and words together.
0: Well, you know what it is? You know, you do this kind of work where, like, the work never really stops, and I've heard other people, like, I've heard Jon Stewart talk about that. I think Howard was interviewing him, and he was talking about it. He's like, man, you know, one of the regrets that he had was he spent too much time focused, like, everything was about work, and I think about that a lot. And so I'm very intentional about not being that way. Like, I know I have to spend time with my family. I want to spend time with my family. And one of the things they love is when I sneak them away to a movie unexpectedly. And I've done this a number of times.
1: That's awesome.
0: We're just having a normal night, and I go, all right, it's time to go a little wild. And they light up in the back seat, and I drive them. Yeah, fun dad.
1: Fun dad that takes over.
0: Yeah, drive them right to the movie theater. And the reason why I said this is perfectly timed, there's a movie that's coming out this week that has completely captivated me because I think it's one of the greatest ideas I've heard in a long time. And this is an original idea, right?
2: I think so.
0: I don't think this is based on anything or they've ever done anything like this before.
1: Yeah, I don't think so.
0: It's called Sheep Detectives.
2: Yes.
0: Does this not sound like one of the greatest movies ever made? And then to back that up, Rotten Tomatoes is pushing a 100% review. Is that right? Is that at like 97 the last time I checked?
2: It was very high. Let me double check that for you.
0: And I understand. Because with a movie idea like this, how does it not go into the 90s, almost stacking up at 100?
2: Right. Yeah, 97%.
0: 97. Wow. Go ahead, tell Jabo what it's about.
2: So it's partially...
1: Oh, I know what it's about.
0: Oh, you
1: tell
0: do?
1: TJ what it's about.
3: You can tell me what it's about. I have no
0: do
3: idea.
0: You know? Okay.
3: No.
0: Tell
3: it
0: Heather.
3: Sounds like it's about a detective who has to find sheep.
0: Well, you are wrong. Go ahead.
3: Okay.
2: In this witty new breed of mystery, George, played by Hugh Jackman, is a shepherd who reads detective novels to his beloved sheep every night, assuming they can't possibly understand. But when a mysterious incident disrupts life on the farm, the sheep realize they must become the detectives, and they follow clues and investigate human suspects. They prove that even sheep can be brilliant crime solvers.
1: Wait. I want the Kenny personality. I don't want you. I can read that for myself. You tell me in your personality what the movie is about.
2: Sheep become detectives and solve a human crime.
0: They were unknowingly being trained to be sheep detectives.
1: Yeah.
0: Is that amazing?
2: Yeah.
0: And also, extra layer here, Hugh Jackman, who starred in The Prestige, my favorite movie, is in this movie as the shepherd. So this has potential to be the greatest movie ever made.
2: I don't want
0: to oversell it.
2: Star-studded cast, a lot of great voice actors.
1: Sounds great.
2: Patrick Stewart is one of the voices. What's his name from Breaking Bad?
0: Oh, I know. What's his name?
3: Bryan Cranston.
2: Yes.
3: That's him. Yeah.
2: Emma Thompson. Just name a few.
0: Hopefully on the other side of this weekend, I'll have seen Sheep Detectives. This is the TJ Show.
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5: Good morning. A couple of accidents in the wrap-up stages. It's starting to pick up even more now, coming down I-40, especially through the Dandridge area. All that traffic coming in from Jefferson County right now. Through certain parts of Sevier County, we've had to deal with a little bit of radar already this morning. It's already heavy at times. Coming off that ramp from Western Avenue on the 640, especially going westbound. Don't let a slipping transmission make things worse on your car or truck. If you're having transmission problems, it's okay. Come to AMCO Transmissions today, 8844 Kingston Pike in West Knoxville. Commander Chuck with your on-time traffic.
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6: It's going to be a beautiful day after a chilly start with 30s and 40s. We climb back to the 70s here on this finally Friday. Getting into the weekend, though, batch of clouds early Saturday, mostly sunny Saturday afternoon, and then increasing clouds and wind Sunday as a cold front swings on into the area. 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I'm meteorologist Mike Witcher from the East Tennessee Weather Center. And remember to always get the latest forecast weather updates with the East Tennessee Weather app.
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If you happen to be listening and hear that awesome tune you completely forgot about, and then you're like, oh, wait a minute, what was that song? 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

0: 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This is the TJ Show. And yeah, J-Bo, you're dealing with the problem with buying or getting the greatest gift of all time for Mother's Day. And I will say that Aura Frames, they are a sponsor of our show. But as we found with my mom and your mom,
1: yes, sir.
0: Once you get the Aura Frame, they will tell you it is the greatest gift ever.
1: And then it's like,
0: what else do you get them? And yeah. So you were trying to figure this out all week. And right at the end of the marathon race.
1: Oh, man. I had to go to Google. I felt really bad because usually I'm really good about like figuring it out or asking her and getting her what she wants for Mother's Day. This time I went to Google, literally typed in great Mother's Day gifts because I'm like, I'm tapped out. And I saw a lot of random things, and then I came across this really nice like wallet. So I know that my mom carries receipts from like 20 years ago, and her wallet was falling apart last time I saw her. So I got her a really nice wallet. So hopefully she'll get that before.
0: That is a great idea. Weekend. That's very cool. We'll take a picture of it and then upload it to her or

0: frame. And then she can enjoy that. And
1: she can enjoy the photo and enjoy having it physically.
0: Yeah. I love that. Yeah. What are you getting for your mom, Heather?
2: We don't really do Mother's Day gifts. I usually get her flowers, but I did get her an Aura frame for Christmas, and we never set it up. So maybe for Mother's Day, I'll set up the Aura frame
0: there
2: for
0: you go.
2: Her.
0: Okay, I like
1: the
0: that.
1: Gift that keeps on giving.
0: And by the way,
2: she could do it herself. It's so easy. We're procrastinators. Both of us. I'm my mother's daughter. So
0: you know, it's weird because they're a sponsor of our show, and it sounds like we're doing a commercial. And like, technically, we will be in a moment. But I'm not joking. Like when I say it's the greatest thing, my mom loves it. It really is that great of a Mother's Day gift. And you know, at this point, you can still order it. And you know, even if it doesn't show up exactly on Sunday, it'll be there really soon. And I'm telling you, this is the gift that I would bet on for any mom. It's so good. Kenny, what are you getting your mom?
3: You already know.
0: What?
1: Oh, here we go.
2: Or a frame.
3: A gold dip rose from Steven Singer Jewelers.
1: Oh, she's been getting her that for the last, 12 years?
3: Actually, this is year number 11, so I'm almost up to a dozen gold dip roses for my mom, a full bouquet.
0: That's interesting. Now, they don't advertise, but that's a famous thing that's been going on for a long time. And when you first brought that up, full disclosure, I was like, that sounds like the lamest thing I've ever seen.
1: We all felt
0: that
1: way.
0: Who needs that?
1: Yeah.
0: So then, get this. Last summer, I'm over Kenny's house. And her mom has the little thing on display. And what does Jess do? She walks over. This is my wife. She goes, ooh, what are these? These are really pretty. I'm like, are you kidding me? I was like, what?
3: That's a
0: good
3: gift.
0: I've been making fun of Kenny for that for like years. And she's like, oh, I never heard of these.
3: Yeah, they're beautiful. And they last forever, which is great. Flowers, usually regular flowers die. These will last forever.
1: Right. Okay. And then your wife, Jess, looks at you and like, can I get some of these? You're like, you got to be kidding me.
0: No, actually, Kenny hit the streets and asked random people, moms, right? You tap moms on the shoulder.
3: Ask, what do they really want for Mother's Day?
0: We should play that. Let's do that before the end of the hour.
2: Sounds good.
0: And then also, I'll mention right here, name number one by Wirecutter. 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
8: Good morning, Alcoa Highway. Busier than it was 15, 20 minutes ago here up through Blount County, passing the airport as that traffic volume increases down through La Follette right now, especially in that section of Campbell County as it gets heavier down 75 as you work your way on into Anderson County. Plenty of radar earlier on 75 around that Rocky Top exit. Hey, don't let a slipping transmission make things worse on your car or truck. If you're having transmission problems, come to AMCO Transmissions, 104 Sequoia Lane in North Knoxville. I'm Commander Chuck with your on-time traffic.
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It's the TJ Show, and yet another clever internet scam to add to the mix. Don't fall for this one. Some woman lost almost $15,000 over it. We'll get to this in the news a few moments away on the TJ Show.

0: It's Atomic 106. This is the TJ Show, our news. It sounds different around here. Kenny reads through every story he can find, and then he brings us the most interesting ones. Kenny, what's happening on the planet today?
1: You know, we've been talking a lot about deepfake technology with artificial intelligence and the fears of how it could be misused, especially when it comes to scamming vulnerable people. Unfortunately, a woman in Canada now finds herself out $14,000 after she was duped by a deepfake advertisement of popular YouTuber Mr. Beast promoting a fake investment opportunity.
0: And that's a confusing one because Mr. Beast does all these wild cash contests.
2: Right.
0: And yeah, if you're not in the loop on how good these deepfakes are, you can see how easy it is to get people. And what's crazy about it is these scammers are reaching millions of people.
2: Yes.
0: So their scam is somehow making all these impressions. And you do the math, and even if it's the tiniest percentage, it just takes one person to fall for it.
2: Yeah.
0: And then scam, done.
1: Yeah, so this victim initially paid $250 to join the investment group. She eventually believed that she was actually speaking with Mr. Beast himself over the phone. Slowly but surely, the scammer convinced her to transfer $5,000 into a cryptocurrency wallet. Eventually, that total reached $14,000.
2: If anybody ever mentions crypto to you as far as, like, invest, just tell them no. Because you can't track. It's hard to track that.
0: It's
2: so that's
0: bad.
2: A great way for scammers to take your money.
1: And these deepfakes are really hard to catch. Authorities are warning the public to be extremely skeptical of celebrity endorsements for financial products, requests for immediate actions via phone, email, or text, or any investment that requires payments into private cryptocurrency wallets. Those are major red flags.
0: Kenny, what else do you have?
1: I like to play video games. I know that I'm not alone, but I didn't realize how not alone I am in my video game world. They say roughly 205.1 million Americans, about 2 in 3, identify as gamers.
0: Yeah, okay. Look at that.
2: Including my mama.
0: Hey, I'm getting back in the game. I have kids who love their video games. They love the Mario world, and I really enjoy Mario Kart. It's good to be back on Smash Brothers, although I hate the controller of the new Switch.
1: You'll get used to it.
0: Yeah, they don't even make it to make sense. It's this thing that doesn't make sense.
3: I blame the controller when I lose, too.
0: It is the controller.
3: I do the same exact thing. Every time I'm losing at Mario Kart, I'm like, Lewis, it's the controller. You gave me the wrong controller.
0: Well, no, they've given an unfair advantage to kids. They've made them so small so that kids' little hands have an advantage over my big hands.
1: J-Bo, to your point, the fact that your mom is playing video games, the average age of a gamer is 36 years old, but notably 28% of players are 50 years and older.
2: Yes.
1: And the gender
2: balance... Why are you putting my mom's age out there like that?
1: Well,
2: I'm just kidding.
1: Assuming she's over 50. But I mean,
0: I didn't know that.
2: Assuming she's older than you, J-Bo.
3: What?
1: Yeah, so gamers are getting older. The gender balance is almost equal, 52% male to 47% female. And the money that's being brought in by the video game industry is ridiculous. Approximately $184 billion a year.
0: Wow.
1: That is higher than the combined theatrical box office and the music industry revenues.
0: Mario! Good job, bro.
1: Yahoo!
0: Kenny, thanks for keeping us somewhat informed.
1: That's what's happening.
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0: is the TJ Show, and here we are. It's Mother's Day weekend. Listen, even if last minute, I made this mistake. I didn't, this sounds dumb even saying it, but I didn't connect the dots. So obviously, I just assumed my wife, Jess, wouldn't care about Mother's Day. This is my girlfriend, turned fiance, turned wife. Like, yeah, the kids are there. But
1: children, yeah, the kids are there, like a shrug. Like, they're there. Yeah,
0: they're like, they're busy. You know, but man, was that a hard lesson learned. Yeah. The 1 year I forgot. And no, there's a lot of work to do when you forget something like that. So I'm prepared. And also, you can't forget your mom, you know, like the OG mom.
1: Yeah.
0: Because.
2: Grandma?
0: No.
2: Is that who you're talking about?
0: My mom. I mean,
2: oh, your mom.
1: Just because you have a wife and she happens to be a mom, you can't forget your mom.
2: Yeah, of
0: right.
2: course, of course.
0: So,
2: yeah.
0: Unfortunately, I had every intention of not forgetting my mom. I bought the presents, everything, earlier in the week. Stuff that I know she loves specifically. I have not put them in the mail yet, which means they're going to show up after Mother's Day. And that's very sad.
1: Just tell her it's coming.
0: Because it was a fumble on my part. I have it on my desk at home. I should have just gone to the post office. And I forgot. So we're going to get to that. But Kenny hit the streets, tapped some moms on the shoulder, and got some answers. What do they really want?
3: What do moms really want for Mother's Day?
4: I want diamonds.
0: Oh, all right. Yep.
3: Thanks for being honest.
4: No flowers, diamonds. That's it.
3: That's on your list.
4: Yeah. No, I'm not going to get it, so I ain't even going to ask for it.
3: What do moms really want for Mother's Day?
4: I don't need anything materialistic. I just want my son to be one productive son in society.
0: That's very nice.
1: That's great.
4: Just the love of my son, that's all. And I got that, so I'm a happy mom. Material things, they come and go. I always tell my son I want my flowers while I'm alive. So just give me all the love now. You know, don't wait until I'm 6 feet under. You'll get ready to put me under and you're crying. I should have, could have, but I didn't.
0: Wow.
1: Yes,
0: yeah.
1: That's real.
0: There you go.
3: Would you be disappointed if they forgot about Mother's Day or you didn't get anything?
4: Oh, no. I have mostly everything. No. No, I wouldn't.
0: All right.
3: So how do you feel about Mother's Day in general as a mother and grandmother?
4: I feel good because I'm alive.
3: Yeah.
4: For one thing.
3: But do you think of it as a special holiday for you?
4: Not really. Just as another day.
0: Yeah, that sounds like my dad. You ask him about his birthday. So another day.
5: Another day.
0: Father's Day. Another day. My birthday. Another day.
4: Mother's Day should be every day. Really.
3: So what do you say to people who put themselves through so much pressure trying to find the perfect Mother's Day gift?
6: You do what you can do at the time and stuff. In 2019, my kids took me to Paris.
0: Still remembers it.
1: Yes, right.
0: And that sounds like you buy it once and you're done for life.
1: That's it.
0: Yeah, but I wonder if we could do that. Like, you go big, and then you go, well, what's your next gift? Oh, we already did that. It was last year.
1: You know what you do? You take your mother to Paris, and then you take the photos and load them into the Aura frame. And
0: hey,
1: you're like, Ma,
0: hey.
1: Look, the gift that keeps on giving.
0: That's right. A sponsor of our show. Love Aura Frames, always.
6: You know, so, hey, you do what you could do. If it wasn't nothing but a cupcake and a balloon, I would have been grateful.
0: Hey, there you go. Happy Mother's Day to all of our moms listening. This is the TJ Show.
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2: Good morning, T-Dot's driving up a couple of accidents out here. Still busy in West Knoxville, especially in the eastbound lanes of I-40. Traveling between West Hills and Paper Mill, all that traffic leaving West Knoxville, headed towards the downtown area. Alcoa Highway, pretty heavy now here at Hunt Road. All that traffic coming out of Maribel into Alcoa on Alcoa Highway, passing the airport. 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I'm Commander Chug. You're on time traffic.
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9: ABC News, I'm Brian Clark. Economists project the April jobs report will show 55,000 jobs were added last month, and the report could show the impacts of the Iran war. The impact of the war on gas prices are evident, says ABC's Elizabeth Schulze.
10: Gas prices are now up 50 cents in just the last 2 weeks, the national average hitting $4.56 a gallon. That means if you are driving a Toyota Camry, it is now on average $21 more expensive every time you fill up compared to the start of March when the war began.
9: President Trump said the ceasefire remains intact, even though the U.S. and Iran traded fire Thursday. Spanish officials are preparing for passengers from the cruise ship at the center of the hantavirus outbreak. It's due Sunday in the Canary Islands. So far, there are 6 confirmed cases. Tech company Instructure says it's restored its Canvas service, the platform used by over 9,000 schools. It was targeted by hackers who claim to have obtained personal information of millions. This is ABC News.
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It's the TJ Show, and there is only one animal in the world that my youngest daughter dislikes. And there's some big news about that animal, so I needed to share it with her. It's coming up a few moments away on the TJ Show.

0: 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This is the TJ Show. Found out yesterday. So Kenny's parents live in an area where they don't normally see bears running around.
1: Right.
0: And, you know, I know where I grew up, we never saw deer. And if we saw one of those, it was like, oh, cool, it's a deer.
1: Yeah.
0: Now, you go over, I visit my parents, you see deer in their front lawn just eating my mom's flowers. She's in a constant battle with deer.
1: Yeah.
0: Well, now it seems like bears are just showing up in people's yards where they've otherwise never seen them before. And so your mom and your dad, they live on this property. For years, they've let their dog Jazz out in the backyard and no problems. All of a sudden, bears are showing up. She's taking pictures of a bear in her backyard.
1: Yeah. And yelling at the dog to come inside.
0: Yeah. Well, it's terrifying. I mean, he would love to eat that dog, right?
2: Probably.
1: Free meal.
0: Now, there's an interesting backstory. When I heard that now Jazz has to be leashed in the backyard.
2: Yeah.
0: And that there's a bear potentially threatening her life, I thought I should bring this up to my six-year-old Noah, who, when we visited Kenny's house last summer, was bitten by Jazz.
1: Aww.
0: And
2: a little nip.
0: It was sad. And my daughter loves all animals. There's only one animal she doesn't like, and it's Jazz.
2: Yeah.
0: And so I was wondering, what does she think about this? You may remember, she was upset that my mother-in-law drove too fast around a deer on the road. She defended the deer.
1: Yes.
0: She's defended every animal that has ever been brought across her way.
1: Mm-hmm.
0: But what does she think about Jazz facing bears? Hey, Noah.
3: Yeah?
0: I got some news for you about an animal you know.
3: Okay.
0: Do you remember Jazz?
3: Yeah. She bit me.
0: See, she's really holding on to it.
3: Mean.
0: I found out some news about Jazz.
3: What is it?
0: In Kenny's parents' backyard.
3: Yeah?
0: His mom saw bears got into the backyard.
3: What happened?
0: She is very concerned. Well, that's where Jazz goes outside.
3: So what happened then?
0: Well, Jazz, if they leave her outside, could get eaten by a bear.
3: Yeah.
0: Do you want Jazz to be eaten by a bear?
3: No.
0: Really?
3: Yeah.
0: Even after Jazz bit you?
3: Yeah, I still like him.
0: Oh, you do?
3: Yeah.
0: Oh, good. I didn't know that. I thought you didn't like Jazz.
3: Did he get eaten by a bear?
0: No, he didn't get eaten by a bear. What if the bear ate him and then said, "That's because you bit Noah"?
3: Bears can't talk, you know.
0: Okay, thank you very much. I love you.
1: She didn't even entertain the idea. She is such a pure heart.
2: Yeah.
0: Yeah, it was sweet. Quite relieved to hear that. And Kenny, I just wanted to deliver the news.
2: Yeah, I'm relieved too. You told me that you were going to talk to Noah about this.
0: Yeah.
2: That would have broke my heart if she would have said that she would have enjoyed that.
0: It's official. My six-year-old does not want your parents' dog to be eaten by a bear. Please
2: thank you, Noah.
0: Let them know.
2: I will.
0: That there's maybe a second chance even here for a rekindling of the fire.
2: Yeah.
0: No, you better keep that dog locked in the laundry room the next time I come over here.
1: TJ's going to eat the dog.
2: Why do you keep your kids at home?
0: Yeah. Fine.
1: Jazz's house.
0: I'm cool with that. Who can watch him? Anyone?
2: Heather.
0: Yeah, Heather, I'll leave him at your house. This is the TJ Show.
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12: Good morning. A couple of accidents in the rapid stages. Still some volume coming inbound on Chapman Highway right now, hitting some of these traffic lights there at Woodlawn Pike as that traffic increases down 75 out of Campbell County right now. We've had radar through there earlier throughout certain parts of Campbell County into Anderson County on I-75 north of Knoxville this morning. Hey, don't let a slipping transmission make things worse on your car, truck, any kind of transmission problems. Come to AMCO today, 104 Sequoia Lane in North Knoxville. I'm Commander Chuck with your on-time traffic.
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13: It's going to be a beautiful day after a chilly start with 30s and 40s. We climb back to the 70s here on this finally Friday. Getting into the weekend, though, batch of clouds early Saturday, mostly sunny Saturday afternoon, and then increasing clouds and wind Sunday as a cold front swings on into the area. 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That's your latest forecast. I'm meteorologist Mike Witcher from the East Tennessee Weather Center. And remember to always get the latest forecast weather updates with the East Tennessee Weather app.
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0: 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This is the TJ Show. And yeah, we had to start this. It all started because of my dog, Luna. She's an old lady now, but way back in the day, my wife Jess had the idea, I don't want to leave her all home alone. So she turned the radio on. She thought, well, she'll hear Dada's voice. That's me. It'll keep her company. Turns out, put her to sleep. She was so bored with the show. And the reason why is because we were only talking about human-related issues. So, of course, she's bored. We switched it up. We started featuring the biggest stories in animal headlines. We called it Luna's Animal Tales. And now she sits and waits by the radio. Other pets love it, too. Let's get right to it. We're going to Florida. A woman thought people were breaking into her home. She heard all this noise, had a baby sleeping in the house. Turns out it was two alligators brawling. They broke through the mesh of her porch, and they were working their way into her house.
1: Oh, my gosh.
2: Oh, I'm not surprised by that.
0: They shredded everything.
2: As someone who was raised in Florida, I'm not surprised by that.
0: It's totally wild. She said it looks like they were fighting over territory or something. It turns out alligator mating season began in April. Did you know that?
2: I did not know, but I'm thankful that it happened in broad daylight and not at night.
0: Known to become more aggressive and territorial during the season, which, by the way, runs through September. So they're mating for quite a while, nice. Which is why they're what?
1: Nice.
0: Yeah.
2: Gross.
0: Kenny would say nice to that. Anyway, everyone's fine. Thankfully, she's okay. Then there's a woman who let a fox inside of her house during a thunderstorm. And the fox just weirdly makes himself right at home.
2: What?
0: And don't try this in your home. I know it sounds cute, but this is very unusual. She opened her door to offer shelter. Didn't know what was going to happen. The fox was seemingly seeking affection, too. Like, borderline domesticating itself, some are saying.
3: If you watch the video, it like goes on its back and wants belly rubs, and
2: no.
3: It's acting like a dog. Yeah,
0: this is crazy. This
2: are
0: is
2: we
0: my.
2: Sure, it's a fox. Maybe it's a dog for real.
3: It looks like a fox to me.
0: This is kind of a dream come true for me. Lots of comments. The video went viral. One commenter said, "Why does this bleep never happen to me?"
2: Was that you?
3: At TJ Podcast.
0: I mean, seriously, they're so cute. I'm convinced foxes will domesticate themselves eventually, as cats did. That's one theory. And you know, this is actually already happening in the United Kingdom. Apparently, foxes, they keep hitting a wall where they don't fully go for it. But it seems like it's headed in that direction, which would be dreamy. Who doesn't love it? Have you seen a cute fox? They're adorable.
2: Yeah, there's cute dogs.
0: I know.
2: I need a cute fox.
0: But we need more. We always need something else.
2: They probably shed like crazy, too.
0: Oh, I believe it.
1: What's their mating season like?
0: I don't know.
2: Weird.
0: A tow truck driver in Canada going viral saw a moose totally exhausted, trapped in a frozen waterway, got involved. The moose was so tired that it just waited there patiently to be rescued.
2: Aww.
0: Took it in his truck, had it at the house. The moose allowed the dude to pet him, was scratching his chin, rubbing his nose and his ears, and then he just disappeared, and he was fine.
2: The moose was like, I'm going to let you get this one little touch, but yep. After this, I'm out.
1: It was a pretty incredible video, too. This was a tow truck driver, and he pulled the moose onto his flatbed like he would a vehicle stuck on the side of the road. It was pretty incredible.
0: Well, he said, hopefully he comes back. He still has a tow bill. So, those are Luna's Animal Tales, the biggest stories in animal headlines.
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6: Atomic 106 traffic. Good morning, T-Dot's wrapping up a couple of accidents out here. It remains busy coming off that ramp from Western Avenue on to 640 going westbound. Still a lot of volume trying to push through downtown right now. Pretty much on schedule 40 east and west here at 275 Western Avenue. 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

the TJ Show and for soccer fans. Is it possible that the World Cup, you might be able to get in for a good price? It's an interesting story. It's coming up a few moments away in the news on the TJ Show.

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1: Atomic 106. This is the TJ Show. Our news, it sounds different around here. Kenny reads through every story he can find, and then he brings us the most interesting ones. Kenny, what's happening on the planet today?
2: The World Cup is coming to North America this summer, and you shouldn't have a problem getting a ticket if you're willing to pay the price. I was talking to Heather the other day, and you were telling me, Heather, that there are still plenty of seats available, especially for the Team USA opening match, which is surprising.
3: Right, the last I looked, yeah, there were plenty of tickets left, so if you want one, you want to pay it.
1: Like, it seems if they don't start selling tickets, we might see for one of the first times ever the World Cup having, like, half-empty stadiums. Could that be what's happening?
3: Oh, Heather, as a soccer fan, like, have you seen this before? Where there's, like, empty stadiums and you're watching games?
4: I've never seen it. I'm sure it's happened, maybe, but I've never seen it.
1: I mean, we keep hearing about how big these ticket prices are. They're huge. I mean, they're asking for a lot of money. Some of them are even going for, what, at least hundreds?
2: Yes.
1: Maybe, you know, 1,000 or whatever for some great seats.
4: I did just look it up. There are some that are like 60 for like early games, but that's probably, that might, I don't know if that's in the U.S. I don't know if that's in Canada. Okay. I don't know if it's in Mexico.
1: But could it be, as we get closer, somebody like you who really wants to go, if you show up to the stadium and it's a half-empty stadium, do you get a ticket for $10 at that point?
4: I would hope so, but I can't guarantee that.
3: I've had some great finds just walking up to the box office.
4: You could try, for sure.
1: I would think it's got to be going in that direction. It's next month, right?
2: Yeah. Well, and the thing is, it's more than just the tickets. Even the hotels and Airbnbs are wide open. Now, this was a surprising stat. 80 to 90% of hotels in Kansas City, Boston, Philadelphia, San Francisco, and Seattle are trailing behind a typical summer. So this is a major event that was supposed to boost tourism. Mm. It almost appears like it's doing the opposite.
3: I have a friend who has an Airbnb, and she said that she received more requests for when Taylor Swift was in town than has for the World Cup.
1: Well, to the point of Boston, so I used to live right outside of the town, and when my parents would come visit, if there was any college event or any sort of a move-in weekend or whatever, you couldn't get a hotel.
3: Yeah.
1: And that's just for school. And, like, it could just even be a random event at one school.
3: It
1: would fill up the hotels.
2: Yeah, Boston appears to be doing better than most of the other host cities. They reported that more than 50% of Airbnb rentals are booked, but for the rest of the cities, it's less than.
4: The U.S. isn't a big, it's not a big soccer country to begin with, and if people don't want to come here to see these games, like, that's probably the reason, I would assume.
3: Yeah.
1: I can say that I didn't understand soccer at all. I still don't understand it, but I did go see a New England Revolution game when I was living there, and it was one of the most fun sports experiences I've ever had in my life. It was thrilling.
2: It's a fun atmosphere, for sure.
1: Unexpected.
4: Beautiful game.
2: Well, in other athletics news, there's a condo complex in Denver. There's also a gym in this same condo complex. Residents of the condo complex are suing the gym for noise complaints. They say that they are plagued by the sounds of heavy weights dropping, metal equipment clanging, and weightlifters groaning, yelling, and struggling.
1: Oh, yeah. You got some. They drop the weights and boom. Kenny, thank you for keeping us somewhat informed.
2: That's what's happening.
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0: This is the TJ Show. Seems like it's turning into a movement. We keep seeing these headlines popping up. I remember there was a story about these parties that were going on underground in Brooklyn, New York. And it was no phone zone. If you're going to be at this party, you need to lock up your phone when you walk in and be present and interact with other human beings. This is happening at college campuses across the nation. 78% of students feel their phone has hindered their deep thinking, their creativity, full engagement with ideas. And participants report that without screens, conversations become more meaningful, helping them combat the feeling of losing control over their lives to digital distractions. And I've firsthand, I'm friends with a guy, he's like 19 years old, he's in college, and he very seriously looked at me and said, I need to switch to a flip phone, I can't take it anymore, it's consumed my life. And he wasn't joking, he was serious.
1: No, I believe that.
0: So Kenny hit the local college campus, tapped some people on the shoulder, and found out, is this happening on your campus?
2: Do you know of any no phone parties happening this weekend?
3: No phone parties? No. I've never heard of that.
2: I heard that they were becoming more popular.
0: Or did he just not want Kenny to show up at the party?
2: Do you have any idea what it could be?
3: Sounds like a party where no one wants to use a phone.
2: Yeah,
3: living the
2: much.
3: Moment.
0: This guy's very smart.
2: Does it sound interesting to you? Would that be something you'd like to participate in?
3: Not here, no. Not in a frat basement. Doesn't sound like it.
2: Yeah, but a frat party
3: without a phone sounds like.
2: Okay.
0: Wow. So he's.
4: Wait, how?
1: How, bro?
4: You could
1: how?
4: Do whatever you want and no fear of, you know, repercussion, it sounds like.
1: It's a party.
4: Yeah.
1: Like, the frat parties were awesome before phones, I'm sure. They're going to be awesome if there's no phone at this one.
0: Wow. What? So not even down for it.
5: No phone parties. To be honest, I've never heard of the concept. And I can 100% say that there are probably zero no phone parties here on campus.
0: He's almost proud of it.
2: Why is it that you don't think there's much interest in that kind of thing here?
5: Maybe sometimes people associate having a memory with like having physical proof of it, like having a picture or having a video, having some type
2: of
5: media around
2: it. Did you really have a good time if you didn't post about it on Instagram?
5: Yeah, exactly. That kind of mentality around it. So I think that's probably why we see phones out at those kind of events.
2: What about for you? Would you be interested in a no phone party?
5: Yeah. Usually when I go out, I try to put my phone away and just enjoy the moment. But
0: okay, so there you go.
5: Yeah, I would try it.
0: All right, he's open
4: good.
0: To it. That's good.
2: What's your relationship with your phone like?
5: I mean, I would say I'm on it several hours out of the day. I mean, while I am able to probably put down my phone, I am on it more than I'd like.
0: Mm-hmm. Yeah, well, I mean, we got some answers in a different little independent study we did, right? Because we're independent journalists.
4: Mm-hmm.
0: We were getting responses like, they're on their phone 8 hours a day. 10 hours a day in some cases. And they weren't joking.
2: And I don't know when they would find time to sleep. That's how often they were on their phones.
6: Yeah. I think if you're with your friends and you're having a good time and you won't even think about your phone.
0: Yeah, there you go.
4: Yeah.
0: You get better friends if you're on your phone too much.
4: Right.
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8: Good morning, T-Dot's wrapping up a couple of accidents out here. It remains busy coming off that ramp from Western Avenue on to 640 going westbound. Still a lot of volume trying to push through downtown right now. Pretty much on schedule 40 east and west here at 275 Western Avenue. 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I'm Commander Chuck with your on-time traffic.
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9: ABC News, I'm Brian Clark. 1 year since Pope Leo's election, he's marking the day in southern Italy. He met Thursday with Secretary of State Marco Rubio, whose boss, President Trump, has criticized the Pope's calls for peace between the U.S. and Iran.
10: The church has always interacted on behalf of a mission for peace and a respect for all of humanity. But at the end, it was a very cordial and important meeting, and it's important to share our points of view.
9: He characterized the meeting as very positive. President Trump says the ceasefire with Iran is still intact, even though the U.S. and Iran exchanged fire on Thursday. The April jobs report, better than expected. The U.S. economy added 115,000 private sector jobs in April. That's more than twice as many as analysts expected to see amid the war. And Spanish officials preparing to receive the cruise ship hit by a hantavirus outbreak. Passengers will be sent in isolation back to their countries. 7 people in the U.S. are being monitored. This is ABC News.
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1: Oh, I'm excited for it.
0: Yeah, can't wait to talk to her. This is going to be a lot of fun. It's coming up a few moments away on the TJ Show.

0: 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This is the TJ Show, and apparently people are getting more interested in these like audio drama podcasts. They are actually now hiring actors and actresses to almost like a movie. Well, it's actually what the radio was like in the 1930s and 40s.
1: Radio plays.
0: Right. It's kind of a modern day version of that. And so there's one that came on our radar. Some friends of ours put it together. It's called American Afterlife. It's one of the stars in it is Scarlett Estevez, who used to be on the Disney Channel. Scarlett, are you there?
2: Hello.
3: Hey.
0: Scarlett, you know, I saw a video. It was going around on social media, and it's like you screaming, and they're like, all right, I think we got the take. And then they just move on, and it's like, what horrible thing just happened to Scarlett that they're making you scream that way? It seems like you're having a good time doing this.
2: Oh, yeah. I always wanted to do, like, horror, and this isn't really horror, but it's kind of the same realm.
0: Yeah, it's very tense. And, you know, and I've heard some of the previews, and it's kind of fun. And I thought, since you're an actress, maybe, I don't know, maybe we could play out a little scene here. Would you be open to that?
2: Yeah, totally. I love that.
0: Okay, right. This is going to be fun. All right, now here's the scenario, all right? So why don't you pretend to be my vet's office?
2: Okay.
0: Yeah, I have an old senior dog named Luna.
3: Mm-hmm.
0: So I just took her in for a blood test, and you have to deliver the news to me that she's actually part bear.
2: Okay.
0: Can you do that?
2: Yes.
0: Okay, the phone rings. Ring, ring, ring. Actress Scarlett Estevez picks up the phone at the vet's office.
2: Hi, this is Scarlett from your local vet.
0: Hey, Scarlett, I'm just calling for Luna's blood test results. It's TJ, her owner.
2: Oh, yeah, right, right. Hi, TJ. Yeah, let me look that up really, really quick in our system. She was here earlier today, right?
0: Yeah, she's the really old dog.
2: Yeah, yeah. Okay, so I'm not sure if this is correct, but I just looked in our system, and it looks like, I don't know, this must be a mistake.
0: What?
2: It looks like she should be fine. She should be fine. She looks like a very happy dog.
0: Wait, but what's wrong?
2: Well, it turns out part of her DNA, it's not showing up as a canine. It's showing up that she might be like part bear?
0: As in the other animal?
2: Yeah, like bear, like grizzly bear, like honey.
0: Oh.
2: I mean, yeah, now that I think about it, it kind of explains why she's so cute.
0: So this is not a horrible thing?
2: No, not at all. Just part dog, part bear.
0: Luna's part bear, guys. I just got the news.
3: Congratulations.
0: That's why she's so cute.
1: You always wanted a bear pet.
0: Wait, what? Scarlett, all right. The scene end. That was great.
3: Right. That was awesome.
0: Good job.
1: End scene.
0: What is it?
1: End scene.
3: Yeah, that's why you don't work in that
0: what?
3: Line of feet, that line of work. End scene.
0: Is Kenny right?
2: Oh, yes. Yeah, end scene or cut.
0: I hate when Kenny's right.
1: We're not in character anymore, Scarlett.
3: Yeah. Scarlett was still right, acting.
0: Listen, this is too much fun. J-Bo, I want you to do one of these. Can you do one of these?
3: Yeah, set it up.
0: Okay, great. So, Scarlett, hold on right there. We're going to do this one more time with J-Bo, okay? With a different scenario. One of the stars, Celio, in American Afterlife, a new podcast coming up on the TJ Show.
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8: It's going to be a beautiful day after a chilly start with 30s and 40s. We climb back to the 70s here on this finally Friday. Getting into the weekend, though, batch of clouds early Saturday, mostly sunny Saturday afternoon, and then increasing clouds and wind Sunday as a cold front swings on into the area. 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That's your latest forecast. I'm meteorologist Mike Witcher from the East Tennessee Weather Center. And remember to always get the latest forecast weather updates with the East Tennessee Weather app.

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Get it today. I have

0: starring in one of those like acted out scripted podcasts. It's called American Afterlife. It's a young adult audio drama. Very tense. If you need more tension in your life, you know, we all need a little more tension in our life, Scarlett. It's perfectly timed. The world needs tension.
1: Or an escape from real life tension.
0: Yeah, okay, fake tension. Fake, yeah, whatever tension. It is. But anyway, we had this idea, like, we have an actress on the phone. Could she act something out with us? And you heard what happened a few moments ago. It was too much fun to say goodbye. So, J-Bo, spotlight on you. Here we go. You ready for the scenario?
1: What's the scenario? Yeah.
0: All right, take notes, Scarlett. So, J-Bo, okay. This is a real thing. So her vacuum, her Roomba, accidentally vacuumed over her dog having an accident on the carpet. And it was like, you know, the big accident, the higher number accident.
2: Mm-hmm. Oh my gosh.
0: And that's a true story. So she threw away the vacuum, right? It's gone.
1: Yes.
0: But what would have happened, the beauty of acting, what would have happened if she brought the vacuum to the vacuum repair shop? She's now calling you, the vacuum repair person, okay, to get an update on her Roomba. Uh-huh. Ring, ring, ring. The phone's ringing.
2: Okay.
0: Intense music. Now.
2: This is Scarlett speaking.
1: Oh, hi, Scarlett. I think I spoke to you earlier today. I had dropped off my Roomba. My dog had an accident. Roomba went all over it. Disgusting. All over the floor, the carpets. Ugh. If it could go on the walls, it would be on the walls. Thankfully, it's not. But I dropped it off. I wanted to know, what was the update on that? Has it gotten fixed yet? Or?
2: Yeah, so we tried to take it apart, and it kind of looks like it's everywhere.
1: Yeah, but I've literally bought it like 2 weeks ago. Isn't there like a manufacturer warranty that can still apply?
2: Yeah, so I tried to look through the manual, and do you have it on you?
1: No, I don't have the manual on me. It's probably in my junk drawer.
2: Okay. On page 33, it actually says that you should have walked your dog.
1: No, I feel like you're being a smart aleck. I don't think the manual would have that in there, since the manual's about the Roomba.
2: If you would like, we can return the Roomba to you, and you can take it apart yourself clean it that way.
1: Can I speak to your manager?
2: So we actually tried to bleach the Roomba. We dipped it in a bucket of bleach, and the smell is still there.
1: Yeah, I know. My carpet's the same thing. So, but the thing is, can you fix the Roomba?
0: That was great. Wow, scene end. No, end scene.
1: Cut.
0: Scarlett, you are awesome.
1: That was great.
0: This is so fun. Thank you for doing
2: that.
0: Look at us. We're, let the Disney Channel know about J-Bo, okay? She's
3: played a really good Karen, J-Bo.
1: Thank you. We appreciate that.
0: Yeah, that was very good. So there she is. That's CeeLo from American Afterlife, a young adult audio drama. You want to hear a little more of that acting, that A-plus acting? That's Scarlett Estevez. How cool that we got to do that with you. We really appreciate it. And all the best with the podcast, okay?
2: Thank you so much. It was so great talking with you guys.
0: There she is.
1: Likewise.
0: Scarlett Estevez on the TJ Show.
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0: 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Do we really have experts telling us that we're loading our washing machine in the wrong way?
1: Yes, we do.
0: All right, we'll get into this in the news a few moments away. 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
1: This is the TJ Show. Our news, it sounds different around here. Kenny reads through every story he can find, and then he brings us the most interesting ones. Kenny, what's happening on the planet today?
2: Saw this article in Good Housekeeping suggesting that we may be loading our washing machines the wrong way.
1: What are we doing? Just cut right to it.
2: Well, it turns out how you fill your washer can make a difference between clothes that come out truly clean and the ones that come out with detergent residue or trapped dirt. And it really boils down to following the instructions on your detergent. You know, it says use this much for a small load versus a medium load. But what constitutes these different sizes of loads for your laundry? They say a small load is approximately 1/4 full, a medium load half full, large load 3/4 full, extra large load full but loose. You don't want to overpack your washing machine.
1: All right. Now, isn't that... That's very obvious, right? Do people not know that?
2: Enough for them to write a whole article about it,
1: I suppose.
2: Do you
1: stuff? Do you overstuff?
3: I don't, because I want my stuff to come out clean.
1: Right. Like, if it's just packed in there, you just wetting all your clothes and then drying them.
3: And then putting soap on top. Because soap, how can the soap get in between the cloths, you know?
1: Yeah,
3: I don't know.
1: Exactly. And now, here's something. This is, I think, very helpful. Don't forget that you've put stuff in your washing machine.
2: That's good advice.
1: I left towels in for 24 hours, and I saw the lid close with the light on, and I go, ooh.
3: Stinky.
1: Had to hold my breath.
3: You have to rewash them.
1: Well, most people would do that. I said, I'm not going to do that. I just threw them right in the dryer, threw a couple dryer pads in there. And my hope is that they don't smell when they come out. And if they do, then I'll rewash them.
3: That's a waste of time.
2: So you want to avoid overpacking, obviously, but also you don't want to be inefficient. So constantly running small loads is very inefficient for water and
1: energy
2: usage.
1: No one cares about water anymore.
2: Also,
1: did you see that story?
3: In your pockets. Bill goes up.
1: Yeah. You guys see the headline about how, like, Florida, they really need their clean water, but they're building data centers. They're just going to run the water through.
2: Yeah,
1: rather than drinking it, we're going to cool down our computers. So I don't even know who cares about water anymore.
2: Yeah. Also, keep in mind that overloading your washer could put unnecessary strain on the machine. It may not last as long.
1: We got it. Kenny, what else do you have?
2: I know J-Bo's excited. The WNBA season kicks off tonight.
3: Yes, sir.
1: There you go.
2: Yeah, we have three games. The Connecticut Sun at the New York Liberty. Washington Mystics at the Toronto Tempo, which is a new team, by the way. And then, of course, the Golden State Valkyries against the Seattle Storms. The other new team entering this season, the Portland Fire. They play tomorrow against the Chicago Sky.
1: Very good. Congratulations on a new season.
3: Thank you.
1: Kenny,
3: I will be busy. Please don't contact me.
1: Kenny, thank you for keeping us somewhat informed.
2: That's what's happening.
1: By the way, I'm very passionate about laundry. I almost started a laundromat rather than continuing my radio career. It's a true story. But you know what? They knocked on my door, and they're like, we'll let you do the show so people want to listen to it. I said, okay, great. Then that's a deal.
3: You could have done both. Run the show in the laundromat.
1: Yeah, but do you know how to fix a washing machine?
3: You don't have to fix them.
1: Yeah, well,
3: some people do that.
1: My idea was I would do a coffee shop in the laundromat.
2: Nice.
1: That's what I wanted to do.
2: Yeah, my grandmother owned a laundromat.
1: Really?
2: Yeah.
1: That's good.
2: When my dad grew up, he was work at the laundromat with my nana.
1: That's cool. Yeah. Kenny, thanks for keeping us somewhat informed.
2: That's what's happening.
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0: TJ Show. You know, there's something happening during these NBA games, and particularly after the game, they have these press conferences, and you'll see that people keep getting enamored with this Gatorade drink. It's either absolutely brilliant advertising, or they just really love the taste of this. I guess it's a different flavor. They mash up the old Glacier Freeze, which used to be my favorite as a kid. I haven't had Gatorade since I was a kid. And then Glacier Cherry.
1: I feel like everything fun in your life you haven't done since you were a child. Yeah, you should bring it back.
0: Well, there's a lot of reasons why I have it. But anyway, so what is going on here? Why has this become so popular?
2: Well, Gatorade is a sponsor of the NBA, and they put these Gatorade bottles in front of the players' microphones for their post-game press conferences. Most notably, your new favorite player, Karl-Anthony Towns of the Knicks, and Anthony Edwards of your other favorite team, the Minnesota Timberwolves, had to stop what they were doing answering questions because they tried this flavor, and they were blown away by it.
0: Yeah, there you go.
1: It's hilarious, though, because there's one of Kat in the middle of a press conference, and he's, like, taking a sip, and he looks over to his side, he's like, yo, this is good. She literally stopped the whole thing. Like, what?
0: I hope that's legit, right?
2: Oh, we're going to try for ourselves.
0: Yeah, so Kenny goes out to the supermarket, and you went and picked up a case of this stuff.
2: I did.
0: Little extreme, but very appreciated, because now I'm curious. Yeah, how good could this thing be?
2: Yeah, I haven't tried it yet. I'm waiting for this moment.
0: I'm shaking it up.
1: I'm tempted. Oh, should we shake it?
0: You probably don't need to shake it.
2: I don't think so.
1: I shake every drink I have.
0: Yeah.
1: It's
0: you learned that from your dad?
1: Yeah, me too.
0: That's
1: hilarious.
0: All right, so Jable, you open it up. Take a sip. What do you think?
1: Oh, are we not doing it all together?
0: All right, yeah. On the count of three.
1: One, two, three.
3: I still want to open.
1: You can't open it?
0: Come on, you can
1: open
0: it.
1: Heather, drink some milk, please.
0: What is with you?
3: I don't believe in milk.
0: It's real.
1: I do. All right.
0: All right, here
1: ready?
0: We go. One,
1: two,
0: three. Taste test. Oh, yeah, of course it's great.
2: Yeah, it's
1: delicious.
2: Good.
3: Yeah, it's good.
1: It's nice.
2: No joke.
3: It tastes like liquid Skittles.
0: Yeah.
1: Yes!
0: See, the problem is,
2: so good.
1: I taste the rainbow.
0: If I keep drinking this, I'm going to become addicted to it.
1: Now,
0: that's just for me.
1: Mind you, Kenny did get us the small little bottles, so I think you'll be okay with just drinking the small little bottle.
0: Right, I do need another sip.
1: Are you about to, like, gulp it down?
2: This is no joke. They were not
1: delicious.
2: Lying.
1: Mm.
3: And you can recap it and drink it at your leisure.
1: Mm-hmm.
0: That is like a candy bar in a bottle.
3: Right?
2: It's
3: good, though.
0: I know.
1: Yeah, but it's not sweet. It's like the aftertaste of Skittles, kind of like watered-down Skittles.
3: Right.
1: You know, Gatorade's not really sweet.
3: Yeah.
0: Wow.
3: It's good.
0: Thank you for that, Kenny. It's a wonderful gift.
2: I'm glad we did this.
3: Quench my thirst.
1: Yeah.
0: I can't eat ice cream for 3 weeks now, but that was wonderful.
1: Oh, what life
2: do you live? Fine, TJ. Please.
0: I'm looking at the calorie count. But listen,
1: it tastes great.
0: They know how to make these things taste great.
1: It's good.
0: By the way, we are so grateful to be on your radio. 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Also, a challenge for you over the weekend. Take our phone number down. At some point, leave us
1: a
0: message. What?
1: Yeah, they're still drinking.
0: Oh, yeah, it's that good. Leave us a message at 877-RADIO-TJ, and you might hear your voice on the show on the other side of the weekend. 877-RADIO-TJ. That's your passport to join in on what we do here. Have an amazing weekend.
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0: ABC News, I'm Brian Clark. The Pentagon is releasing files related to UFOs, posting 162 on a new website, saying the public can make up their own minds about the information. Sources say the CDC's classified the hantavirus outbreak with a level 3 emergency response, its lowest level. The Dutch cruise ship traced to the outbreak is set to dock this weekend in the Canary Islands, and passengers from there will be sent back to their home countries. ABC's Victor Oquendo says some Americans have already disembarked.
6: U.S. health officials now monitoring at least 7 Americans in 5 states, including Arizona, California, Virginia, Texas, and Georgia, for possible infections, though none have shown symptoms.
0: The April jobs report, almost twice as good as expected. The private sector added 115,000 jobs last month. Secretary of State Marco Rubio told reporters the U.S. expects to hear back from Iran today with its latest response to proposals to end the war. This is ABC News.
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We are into 10 o'clock with Linkin Park. Hello, I'm Woodhouse. The number is 865-505-1061. Text in and say hello if you want to. We have new alternative from the neighborhood coming up, and also requests already for Oasis and the Ramones coming up. 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

The Killers on Atomic 106, everything alternative. Well, Sunday is Mother's Day. According to the National Retail Federation, Americans are expected to spend a record $38 billion on Mother's Day this year, which is up about $4 billion from last year, which when you combine that with what's spent on Father's Day, the anticipated spend is $38 billion, really. Flowers are the top gift, though, followed by greeting cards, brunches, gift cards, and then jewelry. A separate survey also found that nearly half of Americans plan to celebrate Mother's Day this year, noticeably more than those planning to celebrate Father's Day. Shocker. But apparently moms do most of the work. And now everybody's trying to pay them back with flowers and pancakes. All right. The Cure now, Atomic.

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5: It's going to be a beautiful day after a chilly start with 30s and 40s. We climb back to the 70s here on this finally Friday. Getting into the weekend, though, batch of clouds early Saturday, mostly sunny Saturday afternoon, and then increasing clouds and wind Sunday as a cold front swings on into the area. 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That's your latest forecast. I'm meteorologist Mike Witcher from the East Tennessee Weather Center. And remember to always get the latest forecast weather updates with the East Tennessee Weather app.
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Sublime coming up after Mumford & Sons. 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
1: ABC News, I'm Brian Clark. The Trump administration is celebrating the strong April jobs report, 115,000 added in the private sector last month, doubling expectations as gas prices remain high. But the White House was dealt a setback Thursday, and the Court of International Trade concluded that the administration misread the law it used to justify President Trump's sweeping tariffs. ABC's Peter Haralambos explains.
2: The ruling marks the second time the president's tariffs have been found to be illegal, with the Supreme Court earlier this year affirming a decision from the Court of International Trade blocking Trump's first round of tariffs. The global 10% tariff took effect in February and by statute is set to expire in late July.
1: Republican hopes for keeping control of Congress got another boost as the Virginia Supreme Court overturned the results of the recent redistricting election, which favored Democrats. Spanish authorities now monitoring a seventh person showing hantavirus symptoms. Authorities, though, say a flight attendant who came in contact with someone tested negative. This is ABC News.
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Queens of the Stone Age, Paper Machete into 11 o'clock with everything alternative, Atomic 106. It's One House. How you doing? 865-505-1061. That's the number if you want to reach out and say hello. Hey ho, let's go. Yeah, you know the words. Sing along. 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
6: It's going to be a beautiful day after a chilly start with 30s and 40s. We climb back to the 70s here on this finally Friday. Getting into the weekend, though, batch of clouds early Saturday, mostly sunny Saturday afternoon, and then increasing clouds and wind Sunday as a cold front swings on into the area. 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That's your latest forecast. I'm meteorologist Mike Witcher from the East Tennessee Weather Center. And remember to always get the latest forecast weather updates with the East Tennessee Weather app.
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Go up to somebody and say, shut up and dance. And I'll bet they won't dance with you. I think they'll just slap you across the face. 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

Hey, take my hand and come with me, because you look so fine that I really want to make you mine. I say you look so fine that I really want to make you mine. 4, 5, 6, come on and get your kicks. Now you don't need

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Well, a new study found that people are four times more likely to remember charging their phone overnight than applying sunscreen before leaving the house. Yeah. Apparently, we're more committed to preserving battery life than our own actual lives.

0: News.
1: ABC News, I'm Brian Clark. Tennessee lawmakers voted to change the state's congressional map on Thursday. The change favors Republicans. Earlier this year, voters in Virginia in a referendum redrew the map in favor of Democrats. But ABC's Stephen Portnoy says that referendum has been struck down.
2: The Virginia Supreme Court ruled 4-3 that the Democratic-led legislature didn't follow proper procedure. The Commonwealth's Constitution says lawmakers must vote to approve a ballot measure twice, both before and after a statewide legislative election. In this case, the court said the referendum was first approved too late, after more than a million people had already voted early in 2025.
1: Virginia will have to use its 2021 map in November. Secretary of State Marco Rubio says the U.S. expects to hear a diplomatic response from Iran today, even as the two sides continue to exchange fire. President Trump says the ceasefire is holding. A better-than-expected April jobs report, 115,000 added last month. This is ABC News.
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3: It's a beautiful Friday afternoon with sunshine and temperatures back into the low 70s. Lows tonight with increasing clouds down in the 50s. We'll see more sunshine Saturday afternoon, and we're back to near 80 degrees. 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I'm meteorologist Mike Witcher from the East Tennessee Weather Center. And remember to always get the latest forecast weather updates with the East Tennessee Weather app.
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1: ABC News, I'm Mike Dubusky. Democrats lost a redistricting battle in Virginia today, with the court finding a proposed congressional map violates the state's constitution. And it comes just a day after another setback for the party.
2: Tennessee Republicans passing new congressional maps yesterday, likely to eliminate the state's only majority black district, which is the only House seat held by a Democrat there. The move sparking heated protests inside the Tennessee state capitol as the votes were taking place. Tennessee is now the first state to redraw its congressional maps after a Supreme Court decision last week weakened the Voting Rights Act protections against racial discrimination in gerrymandering.
1: ABC's Jay O'Brien. Secretary of State Marco Rubio says we should know something today when it comes to Iran's response to the latest peace proposal. Yesterday, the U.S. exchanged fire with Iranian forces in the Strait of Hormuz. And two residents of New Jersey are now being monitored for possible exposure to the Hanta virus. This is ABC News.
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0: 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And now in the distance, you're going to hear Dave Kelly just giggling like a schoolgirl. By the way, he's in at 3, and he loves him, Alanis Morissette.
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3: It's a beautiful Friday afternoon with sunshine and temperatures back into the low 70s. Lows tonight with increasing clouds down in the 50s. We'll see more sunshine Saturday afternoon, and we're back to near 80 degrees. 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That's your latest forecast. I'm meteorologist Mike Witcher from the East Tennessee Weather Center. And remember to always get the latest forecast weather updates with the East Tennessee Weather app.
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Robert DeLong with Don't Wait Up here on Atomic 106, Everything Alternative. Letting you know what's going on in East Tennessee. 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
1: ABC News, I'm Mike Dubusky. A court in Virginia has struck down a redistricting effort from Democrats in the state who had hoped to add 4 House seats ahead of this fall's midterm elections. The Centers for Disease Control will be on site when that Dutch cruise ship hit by the Hanta virus arrives in the Canary Islands this weekend. So far, 3 people have died as a result of that outbreak, and dozens are being monitored around the world for possible infection. But Dr. Ashish Jha, former White House COVID-19 response coordinator, says the risk to the general public is low.
2: I'm concerned about the people on the boat. I'm not concerned about everybody else. People, this is not going to turn out to be some pandemic. This is not a virus that spreads that easily. I think if you're sitting at home watching, you're going to be fine.
1: The latest jobs report from the Labor Department exceeded analyst expectations today. The economy adding 115,000 jobs last month. Still, it was a cool down from the nearly 180,000 added in March. This is ABC News.
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4: It's a beautiful Friday afternoon with sunshine and temperatures back into the low 70s. Lows tonight with increasing clouds down in the 50s. We'll see more sunshine Saturday afternoon, and we're back to near 80 degrees. 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That's your latest forecast. I'm meteorologist Mike Witcher from the East Tennessee Weather Center. And remember to always get the latest forecast weather updates with the East Tennessee Weather app.
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Atlas Genius on Atomic 106, everything alternative. It's What House. You know, cyber criminals are reportedly complaining that online scam forums and hacker message boards are being flooded with low-quality AI-generated junk, making it harder to find useful stolen data or legitimate criminal contacts. In other words, the same chatbot spam that's clogging up social media is also now infecting underground cybercrime as well. Isn't that a little ironic? Either way, I hope they get, sort of caught in the quicksand, so to speak.

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Hey, it's Woodhouse. It's been a pleasure as always. You're going to be in far better hands henceforth because Dave Kelly is here and he's coming in next. Lord willing, we'll be back with you Monday morning, 10 o'clock after the TJ show here on Atomic 106. Now it's fire for you for the McKinnons.

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1: ABC News, I'm Mike Dubusky. CDC officials will be on site in the Canary Islands this weekend to transfer Americans exposed to the hantavirus back to the U.S. Dozens around the world are being monitored for possible infection. We could get Iran's response to the U.S. framework for peace talks today, according to Secretary of State Marco Rubio. It comes after recent violence between U.S. and Iranian forces.
2: As the U.S. and Iran exchange fire in the Strait of Hormuz, President Trump insists the fragile ceasefire between the two countries still holds.
3: After these strikes, is the ceasefire with Iran still on?
4: Yeah, it is. They trifled with us today. We blew them away. They trifled. I call that a trifle.
2: The administration says that Iran fired unprovoked on three American Navy destroyers in the Strait, the U.S. swiftly hitting back.
1: ABC's Rachel Scott. And the U.S. economy added 115,000 jobs last month, according to new data from the Labor Department. This is ABC News.
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Sublime right there in Sonata and everything alternative, Atomic 106. Good afternoon. It is Dave Kelly coming at you, taking over for Woodhouse. How you doing? Oh, I got music from Modest Mouse, got the Chili Peppers, got Wallows coming away as well. If you want to hear something, 865-505-1061, or if you're listening on the app this afternoon, you can message me that way as well. Right now, here's the Beastie Boys kicking it off with Fight for Your Right.

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How would you like to go to the Bourbon and Beyond Music Festival happening up in Louisville, Kentucky in September? 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And the only way you can win these four-day passes to Bourbon and Beyond. Here's the Chili Peppers.

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4: Good afternoon. I'm looking at a crash out here in Loudoun County. Looks like it just happened on 40 eastbound just before Watt Road, slowing down that traffic just a bit here on the section of Loudoun County, Lenoir City. Again, 40 eastbound. They crashed right before Watt Road. The left lane is blocked. Extra time out here. Lots of radar on this gorgeous afternoon. Don't let a slipping transmission make things worse on your car or truck. If you're having transmission problems, come to AMCO Transmissions right now at 104 Sequoia Lane in North Knoxville. I'm Commander Chuck with your on-time traffic.
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5: It's a beautiful Friday afternoon with sunshine and temperatures back into the low 70s. Lows tonight with increasing clouds down in the 50s. We'll see more sunshine Saturday afternoon, and we're back to near 80 degrees. 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That's your latest forecast. I'm meteorologist Mike Witcher from the East Tennessee Weather Center. And remember to always get the latest forecast weather updates with the East Tennessee Weather app.
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Four Blow, Dance Dance, Everything Alternative. It's Atomic 106. You can see these guys down at the Food City Center July 25th along Coheed and Cambria at Shinedown. If you only knew, right here. 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
1: Good afternoon, T-Dot's out here working with this accident on 40 eastbound, just before Watt Road, clogging up that traffic right there at the split here in Loudoun County, Lenoir City. Again, they're trying to clear this wreck, but still some rubbernecking trying to get around it. 40 east before Watt Road, slowing down that traffic. 75 north, just past the Lenoir City exit before you get up to the split. Hey, don't let a slipping transmission make things worse on your car or truck. If you're having transmission problems, come to AMCO Transmissions right now at West Knoxville, 8844 Kingston Pike. I'm Commander Chuck, you're on time traffic.
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Here's Brain Stew.

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1: Good afternoon. Really building on that Solway Bridge, right on schedule, actually, coming out of Oak Ridge, coming down certain sections of Pittsylvania Parkway. That's only going to get heavier here in the next few minutes, especially on Pittsylvania Parkway over I-40. Couple of accidents in their wrap-up stages right now. Still building at the moment as we check out I-40 on the Holston River Bridge, pushing out towards East Knox County. If you need a plumber this weekend, call Wiz Pro Plumber here in East Tennessee. These guys are the best. Google Wiz Pro Plumber Knoxville. I'm Commander Chuck. You're on time traffic.
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2: ABC News, I'm Mike Dubusky. Russia and Ukraine confirm a ceasefire will begin tomorrow and last for 3 days. 1,000 prisoners from both sides of the war will be released as part of the agreement. Meanwhile, tensions remain high around the Strait of Hormuz in Iran, where American and Iranian forces traded fire yesterday. Now, Secretary of State Marco Rubio says...
3: The red line is clear. If they threaten Americans, they're going to get blown up. I mean, how much clearer can you be than that?
2: The cruise ship at the center of the Hanta virus outbreak is now headed for a port in the Canary Islands. ABC's Maggie Rulli is there.
4: We expect them to arrive right here off the coast of Tenerife in the Canary Islands around midday Sunday. But many locals here are protesting, saying they fear this feels exactly like the start of another COVID-19. Spanish authorities have reiterated that no one on board that ship will be allowed anywhere near any residents here in the islands.
2: The CDC says it'll be on hand to help transfer the Americans on the ship back to the U.S. for quarantine. This is ABC News.
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It's Atomic 106 into your 4 o'clock hour. Getting you home on this Friday afternoon. We got Jimmy World, Alanis coming away. Girl in Red, here's Faith No More.

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Well, if you use AI, you might want to listen up. 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Do you agree? 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
6: Good afternoon. Cranking it pretty good out here now. Right on schedule for Friday with that volume. 40 east and westbound. Anywhere you travel between Paper Mill and Pillsbury Parkway. Stop and go down on Kingston Pike right now in Farragut, where it's heavy there at Concord Road. Watch for radar on 75 through Loudoun County this afternoon down past that Tennessee River Bridge. 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I'm Commander Chuck with your on-time traffic.
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7: It's a beautiful Friday afternoon with sunshine and temperatures back into the low 70s. Lows tonight with increasing clouds down in the 50s. We'll see more sunshine Saturday afternoon, and we're back to near 80 degrees. 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That's your latest forecast. I'm meteorologist Mike Witcher from the East Tennessee Weather Center. And remember to always get the latest forecast weather updates with the East Tennessee Weather app.
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0: Yeah! 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

Rise Against, Ready to Fall. It's everything alternative, Atomic 106. You might think that an AI assistant makes you sound a lot smarter, but new research has found that using AI for just even 10 minutes can turn you into a lazy idiot. Scientists at MIT have some people solve a few problems, simple stuff like basic fractions or reading comprehension. Some were allowed to use a bot for help, but after 10 minutes, when it was suddenly taken away, those same people were way more likely to give up or flub their answer. So yeah, AI might boost productivity, but at the cost of your own scruples. Chris Mumford & Sons, The Wolf, right here at Atomic 106.

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1: Good afternoon. They're trying to clear a wreck up right now over here on the east side of town. It's 40 westbound, just past Asheville Highway. Before you get to 640, it's got traffic a little bit slow all the way back to the Holston River Bridge. That's 40 westbound near Asheville Highway on this crash. West Knoxville traffic's building right on schedule. 40 east and west. It's heavy out here now, passing Gillespie Parkway over the top of West Hills. Mother's Day, well, you know where to shop at Fountain City Jewelers. 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Ask about the rose for mom. I'm Commander Chuck with your on-time traffic.
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1: Good afternoon. It's cranking up pretty good, trying to push through downtown Knoxville, pretty much on schedule, especially for a Friday afternoon out here with that volume of traffic on 40 West, passing Alcoa Highway, stop and go Pillsbury Parkway over the interstate radar. Well, we got plenty of that to go around, especially on I-40 up through the Dandridge area, traveling up through that section of Jefferson County. Hey, don't let a slipping transmission make things worse in your car, truck, any kind of transmission problems, even if your light comes on. Let them check it out at AMCO Transmissions on Kingston Pike. I'm Commander Chuck with your on-time traffic.
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2: ABC News, I'm Mike Dubusky. A three-day ceasefire has now been struck between Russia and Ukraine, with the two sides agreeing to exchange 1,000 prisoners from both sides. Meanwhile, Iranian officials are considering the latest framework for peace discussions with the U.S. The cruise ship at the center of the hantavirus outbreak is headed to port in the Canary Islands this weekend. ABC's foreign correspondent Maggie Rulli is in Spain.
3: Local authorities have been very adamant that no passenger on board that ship will come into any type of contact with people here in the islands. And we saw some of the precautions they were taking today. First of all, the ship is never going to dock here in the Canary Islands. It's going to anchor just offshore. They then say everyone on board will be given a medical evaluation and people will be taken off in very small groups. They'll be in hazmat suits as soon as they touch down on land here in the Canary Islands.
2: The CDC says the Americans on board will be transferred to the National Quarantine Center in Nebraska. This is ABC News.
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Alice in Chains, Angry Chair, the 5 o'clock Grunge Plunge, getting home on this Friday afternoon. How you doing? Dave Kelly with you into your 5 o'clock hour as we roll on with the grunge with Veruca Salt and Seether right here on Atomic 106.

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May 16th, it's the Knox County Sheriff's Car and Motorcycle Show, benefiting their DARE program, happening up at the Knoxville Expo Center on Clinton Highway from 10 to 2. 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Here's Weezer with Buddy Holly.

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2: Good afternoon, T-Dot. It's trying to untangle a couple of accidents out here. Heavy with that traffic volume, just trying to get out of downtown Knoxville. 40 West at 17th Street, some of this volume getting onto Alcoa Highway, which is cranking up pretty good, flowing back towards the Blount County area. It's crowded out here in West Knoxville on the interstate with that volume of traffic, 40 East and West here over the top of West Hills. Hey, don't let a slipping transmission make things worse on your car or truck. Any kind of transmission problems, if your light comes on, come to Amco Transmissions in North Knoxville. I'm Commander Chuck, you're on time traffic.
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3: It's a beautiful Friday afternoon with sunshine and temperatures back into the low 70s. Lows tonight with increasing clouds down in the 50s. We'll see more sunshine Saturday afternoon, and we're back to near 80 degrees. 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That's your latest forecast. I'm meteorologist Mike Witcher from the East Tennessee Weather Center. And remember to always get the latest forecast weather updates with the East Tennessee Weather app.

October with Hate Me. It's Everything Alternative, Atomic 106. Just a public service announcement reminder for you that Mother's Day is on Sunday. And if you haven't got your mom anything yet, you might want to do that already. Dads probably are going to get it wrong either way. We'll explain next right after 21 Pilots and Shy Away right here, Atomic 106.

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for some Edge Hill. Double Take is a track on Everything Alternative, Atomic 106. If you're listening online or on the app this afternoon, go ahead and give it a thumbs up if you like it. Mother's Day is on Sunday, which means you have a couple more days to come up with something good for all the moms in your life. But according to a new video going around, it might not matter. Your mom is going viral because she has this hot take. Dads are going to get something wrong on Mother's Day, and that's just the way it is. She says that dads don't really stand a chance on Mother's Day because decisions still need to be made, and they're going to do something that isn't the way she would do it. And that causes her added stress. And she did offer some advice, though, to dads. She said to try to make sure that your wife feels love on Mother's Day, and to even throw in a disclaimer like, I'm probably not going to get this all right, but I do want you to know that I appreciate everything you do. Okay. Neon Trees right now, Animal, right here, Atomic 106.

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4: Good afternoon. It's cranking up pretty good, 275, especially northbound here up by Woodland, Baxter Avenue. Radar to the north. It's been on and off up through there in Anderson, throughout Campbell County on I-75 this afternoon. Extra travel time as it builds out in West Islip at volume 40 east and west. Anywhere you're traveling now between Paper Mill and Pillsbury Parkway, especially over the top of West Hills. 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I'm Commander Chuck with your on-time traffic.
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My name's Dave Kelly. Thanks for hanging out. Here's you two, with or without you, right here, Atomic 106.

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1: Hey, DC News. I'm Mike Dubusky. American passengers exposed to the Hantavirus will be transferred back to the U.S. for quarantine once the ship they're on arrives in the Canary Islands this weekend. The illness has already killed three aboard, and dozens around the world are being monitored for possible infection. Even still, former White House COVID response coordinator Dr. Ashish Jha says the overall risk remains low.
2: I'm concerned about the people on the boat. I'm not concerned about everybody else. This is not going to turn out to be some pandemic.
1: Russia and Ukraine have agreed to pause fighting for 3 days this week, and ABC's Patrick Reval has details.
3: After President Trump pressed Ukraine, President Zelensky has now agreed to no attacks on the condition that Russia free 1,000 POWs. Both sides say they will observe the pause this weekend, but there's no expectation that Putin will extend it past Monday.
1: And President Trump says the ceasefire with Iran is still in effect, despite the two sides trading fire yesterday. This is ABC News.
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God spoke to me, said, listen to me.

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But I'm here to tell

Jack White, Archbishop Harold Holmes on Everything Alternative. It's Atomic 106 into your 6 o'clock hour. My name is Dave Kelly. Thanks for hanging out. On the way, got music from Stone Temple Pilots, MIA Foles. Right now, here's No Doubt with Ex-Girlfriend right here, Atomic 106.

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Sign up. It's absolutely free. And by doing this, you're automatically pre-qualified to win a pair of four-day passes to the Bourbon and Beyond Music Festival happening up in Louisville, Kentucky in September. That will start getting people qualified for starting May 25th. Here's Stone Temple Pilots with Big Bang.

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7: Expect increasing clouds overnight tonight as a little wave swings to our south, bringing more clouds and maybe a little bit of light rain south of Interstate 40. Lows will be in the 50s with more sunshine Saturday, highs back in the 70s. 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I'm meteorologist Mike Witcher from the East Tennessee Weather Center, and remember to always get the latest forecast weather updates with the East Tennessee Weather app.
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Postal Service with Such Great Heights. Everything Alternative. It's Atomic 106. Well, since we're on the topic of Mother's Day right now, and it's this Sunday, how long would a typical American household last without mom? We'll dive into that coming up right after Saint Motel with My Type. Got Garbage

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Garbage, number one crush on everything alternative. It is Atomic 106, and somebody's got a crush on somebody. Well, actually, they're married. Sometimes you get some requests for songs, and other times get requests for, I don't know, maybe giving a special anniversary shout out to Ben and Natalie celebrating 25 years today. Congratulations. 25 years, that's a long time. Hopefully me and my wife make it that long. 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

Wake Up Romance on Everything Alternative. It's Atomic 106. Well, how long would a typical American household last without mom, since Mother's Day is coming up on Sunday? Well, if you still haven't come up with something nice to do for her on Sunday, here's something that'll make you feel guilty. A new study has found that more than two-thirds of American moms consider themselves to be the household's full-time cleaning staff. Well, 57% of moms say they do all the cooking. About half consider themselves the family guidance counselor, event planner, and chauffeur. Maybe that's why the study also found that without them, the typical American household would turn into chaos in less than a day.

Royal Lotus with Moody, everything alternative. It's Atomic 106. That's going to do for me. I'm out the door. Catch you back Monday afternoon starting at 3 right after the midday circus with Woodhouse. And make sure you do something extra nice for mom this weekend. Mother's Day is Sunday after all. Here's Lana Del Rey doing time. Have yourself a great night.

0: I'm Mike Dubusky. The cruise ship at the center of the hantavirus outbreak is expected to arrive at a port in the Canary Islands this weekend. ABC foreign correspondent Maggie Rulli is in Spain.
1: We've seen protests here on the island, people saying, do not put our cruise ship here. People saying they're worried about what this could do for tourism on the island. We're just coming into the big tourism season right now. No one wants that to be threatened. But, you know, a lot of the people we haven't had a chance to speak with actually say they're not that worried. You saw like one young man today that works at an ice cream shop, his family's ice cream shop here in town. He said he trusts the government. He listened to the plan. It sounds like everyone's going to be safe. He hasn't had too many concerned customers. Mostly there's a difference, he says, between the older generation and the younger generation about their level of concern.
0: Leadership from Russia and Ukraine have agreed to a ceasefire this weekend and will exchange 1,000 prisoners as part of the agreement. And officials in Virginia are vowing to appeal today's decision that struck down a redistricting plan in the state. This is ABC News.
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2: Expect increasing clouds overnight tonight as a little wave swings to our south, bringing more clouds and maybe a little bit of light rain south of Interstate 40. Lows will be in the 50s with more sunshine Saturday, highs back in the 70s. 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That's your latest forecast. I'm meteorologist Mike Witcher from the East Tennessee Weather Center, and remember to always get the latest forecast weather updates with the East Tennessee Weather App.
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1: ABC News, I'm Dave Packer. A hantavirus-infected ship is now headed to the Canary Islands, where passengers in hazmat suits will be taken from the ship and placed on military planes.
2: The U.S. State Department says it's in direct communication with Americans on board. A CDC team will meet them and escort them onto a charter flight heading to the National Quarantine Unit in Omaha, Nebraska. It's unclear how long they will stay. It's the same facility used to quarantine COVID patients in those early days of the outbreak.
1: Three passengers have died in the outbreak. Tens of thousands of students expecting to take their university finals left in limbo after an apparent cyber attack targeted the popular assignment and grading hub Canvas, plunging dozens of campuses into the dark. Secretary of State Marco Rubio said he's expecting Iran's response to a U.S. peace proposal today, but it's now Saturday in Tehran and no word yet. Virginia's highest court striking down the redistricting referendum that voters narrowly approved last month. This is ABC News.
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